make everything alright, alright, alright. I'll make everything alright, alright, alright. I'll make everything alright, alright, alright. I'll make everything alright.

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I look so good, you look so good, maybe we should all leak it together. F*** it. You only live once, let the people see!

You're awful bright, you're awful smart. 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The awful truth, it's really sad. I must admit.

You had the cards, I must admit. You were awful smart. The awful truth is awful sad, I must admit.

I and I to everyone. Got to help, well, we got to help, yeah. There's no need to cry, yeah. Got to help, well, we got to help, yeah. Gotta live that love. You know.

those times at night when you just heard me and just ran out with that other fella. Baby, I knew about it. I just didn't care.